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0: 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The best personalities and the most iconic sound.
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1936, Salzburg, January 27th, Wolfgang Amadeus is born. 1761, at the age of 5, Amadeus begins composing. 1773, he writes his first piano concerto. 1782, Wolfgang Amadeus Mozart marries Constance Weber. 1784, Wolfgang Amadeus Mozart becomes a Freemason. 1791, Mozart composes the Magic Flute. On December 5th of that same year, Mozart dies. 1985, Austrian rock singer Falco records

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Sometimes you gotta burn some bridges just to create some distance. I know that I control my thoughts and I should stop reminiscing, but I learned from my dad that it's good to have feelings when love and trust are gone. I guess this is moving on.

951 is the ultimate one.

0: Plaza was reported missing 10 days ago by his mother, Khalifa Tobias. At the time, he was said to be missing and suspected to have wandered off at sea. The relatives of a 34-year-old Kanupia man are calling for answers after he was shot and killed during a confrontation with police early yesterday morning. Police said they responded to reports of a home invasion at a house in Kanupia where they alleged they found Abdullah Joseph holding a gun. Officers reported that in keeping with the use of force policy, they shot him. He was pronounced dead at hospital. A pistol was seized, however, relatives are disputing the police's account and argue that Joseph regularly slept on the premises with the permission of the homeowners who lived abroad. They also question whether he was in possession of a gun.
1: He never have no gun on him. He never had nothing. All he does have is his little drugs. That's all he does have. He don't get nobody no trouble. If somebody wants something to eat inside there, he just come in the garden, he just pick it and care for them. When they cook, they just give him a little food to eat.
0: A teenager and his grandfather were beaten during a home invasion in Pinal. The incident happened around 3 o'clock on Monday morning at a house along Mora Dam Road. Police said the 17-year-old victim was outside the home when he was approached by 5 masked men, 2 armed with guns. The suspect struck him on the head, announced a robbery, and forced their way into the house. The teenager and his 63-year-old grandfather were then ordered to the front of the shed, tied up and beaten. The bandits later escaped with a cell phone and a boat engine. Sapariya police are continuing investigations. This has been Headline News. Stay tuned for another news update at the top of the hour.
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you only want us when we're gone, huh? That's like the equivalent of saying, yeah, we only want Val and Danny after 9 a.m. during the week. Well, you got us from 6 to 9 a.m. during the week, baby. Welcome to the Morning Reset, your Thursday Morning Reset. Not gone, gone, gone, but more like ready, ready, ready. Freddy, Freddy, Freddy, set, go. Oh, we're going to tackle Thursday one song at a time, baby. One dust particle at a time. Because the Sahara dust is still there. Not gone, gone, gone. Whoop.

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0: Well, it's about that time, 16 and a half minutes after 6 o'clock. Once again, good morning. It's time for your tech tip of the day. And yeah, it's coming to you right now on 95 The Ultimate One with the kind compliments of 800 Tech. 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

0: Hopefully the only thing popping right now is the colors in your outfit you're wearing to work and not your knees when you walk. Listen.
1: I mean, that black really pops.
0: The what?
1: Black. You know, people think, you know, a lot of people, their go-to color is black.
0: Oh, you mean with a sprinkle of dandruff on your shoulder?
1: No.
0: Just black?
1: Just all black.
0: Okay.
1: Yeah. And black pops. Always.
0: Yeah?
1: Always eats.
0: Yeah, but pops?
1: Yeah.
0: I mean, when I think pops, I think color.
1: Do you?
0: Yeah.
1: But so black is not a color?
0: No, but it's just all black, like a pop of color, I meant.
1: That's maybe your lipstick.
0: Oh, maybe yours. Yeah. All right, what's the weather?
1: All right, so more of the same, guys. Generally sunny, hazy and breezy, except for brief morning showers. Note well, there is a mild to moderate concentration of Saharan dust present in the atmosphere. Persons who are sensitive to this change in air quality should make the necessary precautions. A maximum 33 degrees Celsius in Trinidad and 32 degrees Celsius in Tobago.
0: Well, aside from trying to stay indoors with your windows and doors closed, aside from maybe wearing a mask that like we did with COVID.
1: No, you take an allergy pill as you get up.
0: Yeah, well, that's the thing. You know, if the first thing you do,
1: take it, and so you have a little barrier.
0: Well,
1: hopefully.
0: Yeah.
1: You know, to deal with the day.
0: I always say we could avoid the allergy pills, but not everybody could have that luxury. We have to get out and get to work. And, womp womp.
1: Yeah.
0: All right, let's see. Lots of things to talk about this morning. We start off with this. Hold on. All right, so this is Cannes Happy Hour from Wednesday to Saturday. All right, enjoy unbeatable in-store specials, 4 p.m. to 6 p.m. Now, listen up. Okay, so Wednesday, go on. Forget that. 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And of course, your opportunity to play bingo is going to be this coming Sunday. This Sunday, don't miss out, 1 to 6 p.m. Lions Cultural Center, Woodbrook. 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
3: 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Rick D's, and how about Taylor Swift? She has 150 trademarks, including three for her cats. We'll get into that on D's Sleaze. Did you hear what happened when Lady Gaga got into The Devil Wears Prada 2? 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

0: The Black and White Affair. Some songs never seem to age. They're more than classics. They're timeless. Timeless. 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A timeless hit.
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0: No, oh, hit music all the time. Oh boy, this must be heaven, right? Well, let's see. Don't forget, you get ready to relive the best of pop, rock, dance, disco, soca, dub, and reggae. 80s, 90s, and the early 2000s all happening at Woodford Cafe. That date, I would just say Friday the 29th. But just to give you a sense of how close it is, next week, Friday, Olio.
1: Yeah. Yeah. Day before the holiday.
0: Yeah. Holiday. You know, holidays, like you won't hear a day and I mentioned that there should be a law. And we talk about it before that too, that a holiday falling on a Saturday is like such a waste.
1: It is a waste for everybody that don't work on a Saturday, which is most people.
0: That's what I'm thinking.
1: But then groceries are open, pharmacies, hairdressers, service providers.
0: Most people do work on a Saturday, but quite a lot do. And as far as, if you're a business owner, it happens like Saturday is holiday. You're open.
1: But let me put a little things in perspective for you. The following week, there's also a holiday. If you forgot.
0: What day of the week?
1: It's that's not me, that's you. It's a Thursday, Corpus Christi. The 4th of June.
0: Okay. Thursday.
1: The 4th of June, the following week. So not next week, Saturday, the week after.
0: So what you're trying to tell the listeners is organized on a Friday from now.
1: There's hope. There's potential.
0: Yeah. All right, for those of you who have limited days you can take off for the year, how much have you used already?
1: Yeah, but then suppose you never call sick for the year.
0: Well, good for those.
1: Yeah.
0: You know, so, the kind of people where your supervisors beg you to take vacation. HR asking you, HR begging you, HR sending memos, listen, you take vacation in 5 years. You never come to work late one day.
1: But how does that work? You take vacation in 5 years, you get paid for those 5 years of vacation. Like, how do you treat that as somebody who's like, nah, I don't need to go nowhere?
0: Well, you got paid like normal because you went to work.
1: No, but vacation is still a paid entitlement.
0: So basically, as an employee,
1: you have 2 extra weeks or 3 extra weeks at the end of the year that you have not worked that you should get paid for.
0: No, so that's what I'm saying. So what happens is usually they give you a choice.
1: Well, a lot of places now not giving you a choice. They're telling you, we have no money to pay you. Go and take your vacation. Even if you just stay home and stay at the four walls.
0: And for those of you who think you could just like not take vacation for 5 years and then ask them for the money instead, it doesn't work that way. It doesn't, unless you're the boss. Okay, talking about the boss, this is the Morning Reset, the official way to start your day, Monday to Friday. Okay, so let's do that time check right now. And the time is exactly 6:47 a.m. Of course, that time check, all with the kind compliments of our friends at Felicity Community Pharmacy. 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

0: Well, I'm sure the sun has done sunning already. Same with the Sahara dust is already Sahara dusting already. So maybe you're running from that. Or are you running from work? Okay, it's about 5 minutes away from the hour of 7 o'clock. Good morning to those saying hi on the chat. Good morning to Marwan, to Ramzan, to Tris, to Bina, Ashes, and Lily. Good morning to Anton. Good morning to Luke and his mummy, Sarah. Good morning to Sushla. Good morning to Sam, Scott, and Rachel, Matt, Alana, and Ian, Reggie, Riyadh, and again, Sam, Scott, and Rachel, of course, thank you. You guys never forget. Same way, I and Danny never forget how well they do invite us to barbecue again. Anyway, about 17 years ago, I couldn't stop talking about the apple of my eye. I always talk about my daughter, Puppy. I always spoke about her on radio. I felt like she grew up with you guys. You guys grew up with her. And Puppy is 17 years young this morning.
1: Wow.
0: 17.
1: She's about to, you know, be old, able to drive.
0: Able to drive, of course.
1: Yeah, legally.
0: Do you know a lot of people in this generation care not for driving? I think they got spoiled.
1: By being driven everywhere?
0: Yeah, and
1: calling
0: rideshare and there's a bunch of different things. When we were, like, we couldn't wait. We no matter what our father and mother was driving, no matter how big it was, right, we want to drive. But yeah, so happy birthday to my baby. And of course, you know, exams are going on too, so I just want her to finish fast so she can just enjoy, you know, the jokers.
1: Her jokers.
0: And her next step in life. Yeah. All right, so you have a feel-good story there.
1: I'm looking at so I check out Good News Network a lot because the news is being so heavy sometimes that I can't. It's too much and it really does affect me, right, guys? So this story, this whole site is a bunch of feel-good stories. But this story, I was like, why would Du Bois? So it's a story from this Riviera Beach in Florida. A guy went to use the bathroom. And inside the stall that he's using, somebody, you know, they have the like bag hooks and
0: yeah,
1: some of them.
0: Hook by Benny Doyle.
1: Somebody left a fanny pack hanging on the bag hook.
0: Right.
1: So he used the bathroom, he came out and he's like, is this anybody's own? Anybody's no, but it's in a store, a convenience store. He went around the store asking nobody.
0: Okay.
1: So he kept the bag and he said, you know, let me check inside of it and see if there's any ID. When he opened it, guess what was inside?
0: $1 million.
1: $30,000.
0: Ooh.
1: So
0: wait. The end. Okay, nice story.
1: And this is where I question what I would do.
0: Okay.
1: Because he then went on to spend several days trying to track down the owner. Eventually, he reported it to the police. They got access to the surveillance cameras, was able to locate the actual owner.
0: Nice.
1: And he met up. He didn't give the bag to the police. He said he'd rather give it to the owner directly.
0: So I agree.
1: He met up with the owner a few days after and returned his fanny pack with all of the cash. He did not take a single dollar, a single cent. And he said, it was not his money to take. I was not raised that way. And the owner, of course, got back his money and was basically in tears. Could not believe that somebody, because $30,000 is a life-changing amount, right?
0: That story
1: regardless.
0: Could have turned out so differently.
1: Yeah, but it's called the Good News Network.
0: Wow. No, what I mean is, like, next thing you finally track down the person who it was, and it was a hitman who got paid $30,000 to kill you.
1: Wow. She delivered both prizes.
0: Anyway, let today be your fanny pack of $30,000 US. Let today be that for you.
1: That's and you are the owner that lose it and somebody bring it back days later.
0: Yeah, so having it and getting it back. That's like a double good vibes.
1: Yeah, well, I mean, losing it for a few days, I'd be sick.
0: I would be sick too. People know I have a fanny pack. Oh my gosh.
1: Oh my gosh, I have so many fanny packs. I love them. All different colors, materials, sizes.
0: Listen, if you're not a cyclist, you have no reason.
1: Or a runner, or you play mass, you real fast. Fanny packs are a thing.
0: Yeah,
1: they may not have been a thing to you in the 90s, but they are entirely different, acceptable fashion accessory now.
0: Still. Wow. All right. Well, 7 o'clock is the time. And, of course, network news coming up at 9:05, the ultimate one, coming to the kind compliments of TN Tech, 80 years of power, past, present, future.

0: Good morning, I'm Kimari Fletcher with Headline News on CNC3 and the TBC Radio Network. Police sources yesterday confirmed that missing 2-year-old Angelo Tobias Plaza was murdered and his body dashed into the sea in Tobago after a close male relative confessed to killing the toddler. The suspect was brought to Cambridge Trace Goodwood yesterday, where sources say he gave key evidence on the child's disappearance. Plaza was reported missing 10 days ago by his mother, Khalifa Tobias. At the time, he was said to be missing and suspected to have wandered off at sea. The body of a 35-year-old Las Lomas man who went missing on Monday was found in the Carony River yesterday. Relatives of Adrian Duff began searching for him on Monday evening. Duff reportedly called police on Monday and informed them he was chopped and at the Cocoa Estate in Las Lomas. After finding his burnt bike on Tuesday, the victim's cousin Damian Duff returned yesterday and found his cousin's body trapped by bamboo roots inside the Carony River. Police suspect that Duff was killed near to where his burnt bike was found and his body later dumped in the river. A teenager and his grandfather were beaten during a home invasion in Pinal. The incident happened around 3 o'clock Monday morning at a house along Mora Dam Road. Police said the 17-year-old victim was outside the home when he was approached by 5 masked men, 2 armed with guns. The suspects hit him on the head, announced a robbery, and forced their way into the house. The teenager and his 63-year-old grandfather were then tied up and beaten. The bandits later escaped with a cell phone and a boat engine. Saparia police are continuing investigations. Stay tuned for another news update at the top of the hour, right here on CNC3.
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Probably, okay, I'll probably be like pretty right if it's not the Waffle House this morning, but by the double stand. Yeah, if that's where you are. You know, pick up all the doubles vendors, Rockin' Night Vibe, the ultimate one. Yeah, a little radio hang up on your, you know, you put one of the poles of your tent. Yeah. All right, 8 minutes after 7 o'clock, hour number two, in it to win it, baby. If you're now tuning in, we've been waiting on you. 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Once again, congratulations to the winner of our Maternally Yours giveaway, Dawn Mohammed. Congratulations, Dawn. And of course, big ups to our sponsor for the promotion, Dwellings. Yes, good morning, Dwellings. Making all of this possible. Good stuff. Talking about good stuff, I smell another hit coming your way. Hey, morning reset. Let's go.

0: Man, what's crazy is not getting your ticket for Timeless. Oh, don't miss out on the opportunity to relive the 80s, 90s, and 2000s with your favorite DJs. And of course, Wicked Awesome Drink Specials, which are all happening all before 10 p.m. So try and get there before 9:30 p.m. You'll thank me later.
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0: Well, that's a guy who could do absolutely no wrong. Mr. Calvin Harris teaming up with Jazzy, Satisfy. Okay, 26 after 7 o'clock, more or less halfway through the morning reset. Oh, yeah.
1: So I'm checking out this article in the sports section. Yes, page 40 of today's Guardian, if you need a copy and you want to check it out in detail. So apparently the U.S. is on guard for visa fraud ahead of the World Cup games.
0: Right.
1: Now they're saying they're preparing for a surge, of course, in global travel with the upcoming World Cup in Mexico, Canada, the U.S. And they're on the lookout to combating passport and visa fraud. And they're saying they're trying to coordinate efforts to detect a disrupting fraud before it reaches borders.
0: So you see the alleged millions in passport fraud in Trinidad? You see
1: what?
0: Do you know the next available appointment?
1: I know it's like 2028 or something.
0: No. November this year. That's okay. The next available appointment.
1: But you should, because I saw some people complaining that they weren't getting appointments till the next 2 years or so on.
0: Oh, no. Well, if you go now, the next one is November.
1: But November is far.
0: That's my point. But what they're saying is for the last couple of years, there are certain individuals that have been taking money from people and setting them upstairs and let them get organized.
1: Look, and so that makes
0: page.
1: The list longer? No, the front page is a terrible story of the child.
0: No, the small caption you'll see there. Seen anything there? The visas
1: no,
0: and the
1: passports? That is yesterday.
0: Passports.
1: People they're probably talking about.
0: Yeah, I know. But
1: see,
0: yeah.
1: The smallest cyclist, elderly man.
0: Okay, I forget, yeah. Right. But yeah, it's in the news apparently, so that is the next.
1: So is that the reason why the line's so long? Because people skip any line, is what you're saying?
0: No, the reason the line is long because this whatever systems they're using is.
1: They're not using it.
0: It's antiquated. But what they're saying is because of the big gap of people having to wait so long, some people are monopolizing on that fact. Because people are desperate.
1: Right, okay.
0: Because remember, sometimes it's not just because they want to travel and go and shop and whatnot. People are trying to get across for jobs. People are trying to get across for courses. People are trying for seminars.
1: I know.
0: Millions of reasons.
1: It's always a good rule of practice to have your ID valid, even if
0: your ID wanted?
1: Valid,
0: yeah.
1: Yes. Right? Because even if you say, well, I have no intention of taking a trip anytime soon, it don't matter, go and renew your passport. Before it even expire, apply for your appointment. Your passport, your visas, your driver's permit, your ID card.
0: Yeah.
1: It should just be something that you have valid regardless.
0: Yeah, even if you have to use it like a cool, like, you know, like ID, like if you're like a secret service, like you just flash it, open it and close it quicker, they put it in your pocket.
1: Your passport?
0: No,
1: people just walk around with their passport when they're not traveling.
0: Well, there are people out there who don't have any other form of ID.
1: Well, then again,
0: no ID card, no driver's license, they have their passport.
1: But your ID card is a national, you're entitled to get an ID card. Go and get your ID card.
0: Yeah.
1: That the onus is on you. You have no excuse. Anyway, we're talking about visa fraud, right? So do you know anybody who ever got involved in a visa zeppy and got through with a fake visa?
0: I didn't even think that was a thing.
1: I've heard, apparently it is a thing, Val, if they are on guard. They're saying it's a whole transnational criminal network. And I have heard a story of some people locally who got paid for something and got some visa and were able to travel and then got braced when they reached.
0: Yeah.
1: Because I can't even fathom thinking that the United States is the place to try and get a fake visa and go into.
0: I mean, from the time you realize it's not the normal channels of due course and due process,
1: it's like
0: at the embassy.
1: Correct. But somebody's always saying, well, I know somebody, you know, you just had to pay X, Y, and Z. That alone in itself is a scam, guys. It's a scam. Don't, because, and then you become a victim too. You're a perpetrator and a victim at the same time because.
0: And people are going to laugh at you because they go.
1: And then
0: out.
1: You can't legitimately apply for a visa probably
0: ever again.
1: So why take the chance?
0: Again, people under desperation is a hell of a thing. People react differently to it and succumb differently to modes of desperation. So,
1: but I mean,
0: human nature. There's no one template for everybody.
1: It's
0: the right
1: one thing to apply and get denied. You can reapply.
0: Correct.
1: You can reapply within 6 months or a year, whatever. But to say you fraudulently attempt it, you can never. So desperation at the same time. Let's go sense first.
0: Not justifying, but I'm saying there's no hard, fast, you know.
1: Yeah, but anyway, if the U.S. is on guard, World Cup starts next month, guys.
0: Which game you want to go and see?
1: Which game?
0: Yeah.
1: None. I'll watch it on TV.
0: Yeah, boy.
1: Yeah. I'm usually a World Cup Pyong, but I mean, there's so much going on in life right now that is.
0: Yeah, I think.
1: When it starts, I'll find some bar and go and watch
0: it. From the time you ball, you start up from the sports section. It's like, but wait, you pick up the Guardian upside down?
1: I mean, I read the whole thing, and then this was probably one of the few articles that I didn't feel utterly depressed by, so.
0: Yeah, it's sickening.
1: Yeah.

That's hemorrhage from fuel, and of course, we could always use a little fuel, right? 25 on the upswing to 8 o'clock. Good morning, everybody. Welcome to the Morning Reset. 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

cream, ice cream. I'll stick to salt and caramel. An orange pine, like... Oh, ever since I was a little child, orange pine. 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I was like, more please. Num, num. 7:43, doing it for Time West. 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Oh, yeah. 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

0: 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Not now. 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Okay, of course, look out for Scooby, Euphoric, Aral and the Artman, Mervin, High Fidelity, Singleton Noise, Andrea and Cardo, 672-0001 for all your table bookings and any more information you need on Timeless. 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More energy coming up right now. 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
4: All right, here we go. The countdown to number one this week. Rick D's, and how about Taylor Swift? She has 150 trademarks, including three for her cats. We'll get into that on D's Sleaze. Did you hear what happened when Lady Gaga got into The Devil Wears Prada 2? 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

0: We're getting ready to say hello to the 8 o'clock hour right here on 95, the Ultimate One. 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
1: Good morning, I'm Kay Marie Fletcher with headline news on CNC3 and the TBC Radio Network. Trinidad and Tobago's lead climate negotiator, Kishan Kumar Singh, has resigned his position following a decision by the Ministry of Planning, Economic Affairs and Development to bar him from representing this country. Kumar Singh made the announcement on social media yesterday, citing policy changes within the ministry. The now former head of the Multilateral Development Unit within the ministry says his portfolios within climate change shifted under the new government, and he had to assess whether he would continue or not.
2: My responsibilities in respect of climate change negotiations being removed from my portfolio and largely being sidelined in respect of climate negotiations. And you would imagine that having done this for 20, 30 years, and I dare say having done a good job from all feedback that I've gotten, that it was something that I had to assess, to digest, and to basically reflect on.
1: The Cuban ambassador to Trinidad and Tobago is calling on the government and by extension CARICOM to raise their voices against what he describes as imminent threats of military aggression from the United States. At a humanitarian aid donation ceremony yesterday, the ambassador firmly rejected claims that Cuba is planning any hostile actions against the United States territory, calling the allegations a lie and emphasizing that there's no justification for the U.S. threats. A shocking confession from a close male relative has blown the missing Angelo Tobias Plaza case wide open as police yesterday confirmed one of the main suspects confessed to killing the two-year-old and throwing his body into the sea. The development has shattered hopes in Goodwood, Tobago, where residents had spent more than a week praying for the toddler's safe return. According to reports, the suspect was brought to Cambridge Trace Goodwood yesterday, where sources say he gave key evidence on the child's disappearance. Plaza was reported missing 10 days ago by his mother, Khalifa Tobias. The child's mother is still being detained and the child's body is yet to be found. Stay tuned for comprehensive coverage in our midday news and our major newscast at 7 p.m. on CNC3 and across all digital platforms.
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0: Well, thank you very much, Teddy Swims, for kicking off hour number three of the Morning Reset. 6 minutes past 8 o'clock. How does that time work for you?
1: Wow, we're here already.
0: Yeah?
1: Yeah, that 3 hour just came pretty fast this morning. You know, fine, sir?
0: Yeah, well, I mean, it seems like Friday wants to happen faster than usual. I mean, no problem there by me, you know what I mean? Just, yeah.
1: So, you all have any weekend plans?
0: We
1: do
0: have
1: you? Well, this story is pretty interesting. If you have no plans, maybe you want to incorporate some of this activity. So, a study done out in the UK has found that engaging in the arts, like reading, listening to music, visiting an art gallery or a museum, may slow biological aging similarly to exercise. Now, they say that they found that those who participated in an arts activity once a week aged 4% more slowly than those who didn't. If you engage in it once a month, it's about 3%, but they say people that exercise once a week versus people that don't also show the same 4% slowing in aging.
0: Oh.
1: Yeah, so the arts and culture and things that feed that creative side of us are proven to be beneficial for our well-being as we age.
0: Oh, so forget about the gym, join a book club?
1: Well, no, I think you can probably add that.
0: Oh, mean
1: as one of the wellness exercises.
0: Read a book while at the gym?
1: You could if you're on the, I mean, people listen to audiobooks while they're on the treadmill. Like some, you know, I run sometimes listening to a book as opposed to music.
0: And I do the opposite. I run from listening to.
1: Yeah, no, I mean, and I think audiobooks would be good for you because clearly you don't like to read books.
0: But I don't like to hear other people reading either.
1: Really?
0: Yeah, like,
1: so you don't like stories?
0: It's like, no, I like hearing people eat. Wait.
1: It's totally not the same thing.
0: I know.
1: It's completely not the same thing. But they're saying, scientists who participated in the study, they're saying that it builds on a growing body of evidence about the health impact of the arts, with arts activities being shown to reduce stress, lower inflammation, which is the root cause of every single disease, and improve cardiovascular disease risk, just as exercise is known to.
0: Yeah.
1: So maybe you want to add a little routine to your wellness toolkit.
0: Well, I'm glad you brought that up because it's something that's quite stress relieving and very good for you.
1: What's
0: that? It rhymes with art. And that's a scientific thing. I'm not even making a joke about it.
1: I mean, but that's not an activity that you
0: incorporate
1: into your well-being routine. That's just a biological byproduct of your body.
0: Yeah, but if you do it more often, then, you know.
1: I don't think you really have a choice. Your body does what it needs to do.
0: Yeah, but see, you can't force one?
1: No, why? Oh. It's just like you're looking to get... how to say? Forcing is not recommended ever.
0: Oh, no, no, not
1: ever.
0: Not the kind of force where you might pull a muscle kind of force. That's crazy. Hey, this is not a forcing to do anything because maybe you got something parked up in your yard and you've been wondering, how long should I hold on to it? 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

I lost all my dignity. 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Oh, he's doing it again. 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

0: Hey, Leon Thomas taking us to 826 Trinity Talk, the Trinidad Car Show coming to Skinner Park, San Fernando, now May 30th and 31st, so next weekend, Saturday and Sunday, both days from noon to 8 p.m. And you go enjoy yourself with some classic cars, exotics, trucks, tuners, music, food and culture, all in one exciting event. 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You know, you're doing it again, older. When you're talking about a car show, but what stands out to me in that is food.
1: Wow.
0: I want to go and see the food.
1: Yeah. Do you also know how you know when you're getting older? When maybe you have this issue, and I'm reading this, and I was like, I did not need to know this. Well, but I can't unknow it, and you all have to know it.
0: No,
1: now too.
0: You see, misery loves company.
1: Yeah? It's not misery, it's just knowledge, right?
0: Yeah, come, tell me.
1: So John Cena, we know John Cena, right?
0: Right, the guy who fans his fingers in front of his eyes.
1: Well, do you know why? So he thought that he just had red, itchy eyes, you know, from old age. His sight was getting a little blurry.
0: Yeah.
1: Sometimes he'd wake up his eye real crusty because, you know, he just think it's like normal yampy overnight. He went to the doctor eventually after this occurring for a while. And he was diagnosed with Demodex blepharitis, which basically is those Demodex mites. He had an infestation of them.
0: You mean the mites that live in the eyelashes? Those mites?
1: Those mites.
0: That every single human have?
1: Well, 70% of human adults have it, but they said once you cross the age of about 70, 100% of people have them.
0: Yeah.
1: Of adults.
0: How much do you think you have in both your eyes right now?
1: Well, I mean, I wear eye makeup and contact lens, and so, this is what I'm saying. I did not know. This, and I don't need to know this.
0: You didn't know what the mites in the eyelashes?
1: I did know, but I didn't think that it was, like, so common. You know, I thought it was, like, you know...
0: Well, they said every single human has them. It'll vary for how much you have.
1: They say in the every single adult.
0: Adults.
1: Babies aren't born with them, but, of course, it's caused by the environment, by being around other people.
0: Yeah.
1: And
0: yeah,
1: by the time you get older and older and older and older...
0: Did you ever see what it looks like magnified?
1: It's disgusting. You all just Google it. And I was like, what? And I had to say, well... What percentage of people have Demodex mites? And they're saying that most research suggests that the time a person reaches old age, and they're classing old age at over 70, 100% of people have these mites.
0: So
1: it's not just your facial hairs, but it's also on your skin. Mites.
0: No mites, no maybes, definites. We have definites.
1: Yes. Oh my God.
0: Wait, Mickey, you want to cut off your eyelashes, aren't?
1: Oh my, and I have to go and fill my lashes tomorrow.
0: You're increasing the real estate for these mites,
1: that's what I'm saying. Like, what? I mean, I need to rethink these choices.
0: More space, eh? All the ladies with extra eyelashes, the ones that are not yours.
1: Yeah, they're called extensions.
0: They're called real estate.
1: Well, clearly.
0: For the mites.
1: Wow.
0: Yeah.
1: Basically, we've given them, like, more high rises.
0: Yeah.
1: You know?
0: Play parks.
1: Modern apartments.
0: Amenities.
1: Listen. No true jokes, guys. Yeah. No true jokes.

0: 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On Friday, 29th May, get ready to relive the best pop, rock, dance, disco, soca, dub, and reggae from the
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0: This is the soundtrack of your life. 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
0: High Fidelity, Nuphoric,
1: and Cardo. 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

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Oh, we're discovering value with Quartz together right here on 95, the ultimate one. On your morning reset, Balster and DJ Danny. We got more coming up.

0: 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Getting ready for drag racing next weekend. Oh, yeah. And, you know, big up to all the folks who are just looking at the clock on the wall. It's not 4 o'clock yet. Relax.
1: It's not even 9 o'clock yet.
0: That's what I'm saying. That clock on the wall is a terrible thing. Okay, right. So, what's your plan today?
1: To Thursday.
0: Good.
1: Yes.
0: All right. Well, do Thursday together with 9-5, the ultimate one. Keep a smile on your face. Be kind. Stay awesome. We love you. And Dana's next.

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0: Wow. It is Thursday in the year of 2026, I think. And that was the Black Eyed Peas with the time. Thanks for tuning in to Night 5, the ultimate one. And we have so much on the lineup for you. That does include your tech news. I have your TNT Guardian headlines. And of course, I have your shouts in between. It has been so bright and beautiful from early. We've been having a lot of those days. And yes, we've been fighting the Sahara, but we still have each other, and that's what's important. Okay, so send a message through. Let me hear how you're going. What's your plan for the weekend? Because I know you're already in that weekend frame of mind. All right, this is your 951. And oh, speaking of weekend, here's what we have coming up next.
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2: All right, here we go. The countdown to number one this week. Rick D's, and how about Taylor Swift? She has 150 trademarks, including three for her cats. We'll get into that on D's Sleaze. Did you hear what happened when Lady Gaga got into The Devil Wears Prada 2? Oh, yeah. Fireworks, enough to make it to
1: D's Sleaze.
2: And all the hits and D's Sleaze and so much more. And yes, a chance to win. It's Rick D's counting down to number one this week.
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0: 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That is Coldplay with Every Teardrop is a Waterfall. I know it sounds a little bit sad, but the song is actually a really happy song. Well, at least a happy vibe. More on happy vibes in a bit. I want to hear from you. Send me a message at 394-9595. Hey, how is the morning flowing? How's the week been going so far? Let me know at that same number that you love messaging me at. And don't forget that we do have something coming up that we want you to check out. So please stay tuned to get some more information on that. And don't forget, in between all of the plans that you have for life, it does falter at times. Yes, we don't want to hear it, but it is true. 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Timeless is the Black and White affair. So stay tuned to 951. We have all the details for you and maybe even some giveaways. And let me tell you, you're going to be having all of your favorite music play. You're going to have the best of the 80s, 90s, early 2000s at our friends at Woodford Cafe at Price Plaza in Chaguanas. And you're going to have some of your favorite people playing that for you. All right, so stay tuned for that information. We've got more for you. And this ain't Black and White affair. So you're wearing either black or white, and that determines what you're going to be getting on entry with that special complimentary drink, right? So get your tickets at all advertised outlets. And if you want to get some info, you want to book a table, call the hotline at 672-0001. Celebrate this Indian arrival weekend with 95, the ultimate one, the official station for the Timeless Black and White affair on Friday, 29th of May. More on its way, and that does include one of your favorites lately. Is it only top 10 favorites? I don't know. Well, we'll see.
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5: 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Rick D's, and how about Taylor Swift? 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We'll get into that on D's Sleaze. 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
4: We were really good, then we got even better. Now we're ultimate. 9-5, the ultimate one.

0: a reminder that you should be using your free will more. I was talking to this girl yesterday. She actually said her name was Varna. And she said, yeah, Varna, as in Nirvana. I was like, oh my gosh. Like, you know, your parents used the entire 10% of their brain. You know, the 10% that they say that we use, the soul 10% of the brain. I love it that she calls herself Varna. So if Varna is tuned in right now or her parents are, good job. Good job. I love it. I like it. We need to be using our free will more. Interesting when it comes to these things. Have you ever heard of a very interesting like name based on a song or one of your favorite bands like Nirvana's name? Let me know. Because I'm sure in school people call her Varna for the entire time and didn't realize it was Nirvana until she was like called in class. Like, you know, I don't know what her surname is, but I'm just saying Nirvana Mirage, Nirvana Smith, Nirvana Ramkisoon. Yes, miss. Present. It's 9:52. That is the time right now. We got some TNT Guardian headlines coming your way. And also, we have a song that I feel... Wait, was it on the list last week? I definitely feel it's on the list this week based on how much it was being like requested and whenever it would play, all of the responses to it. All right, so I'll play that one for you. And also, tomorrow when I see you, we'll be talking about like movie news and whatnot, right? And don't forget, Arsenal had a whole movie happen to them recently. And if you're a sports fan, I have something for you. 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
1: 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That's because we're 9-5, the ultimate one.

Hey, we got some TNT Guardian headlines real quick for today, Thursday, May 21st, 2026. Is strangled and dumped at sea. That is the main story on page 5. A cyclist is found dead days after calling police for help, and low-level TNT delegation attends a Kofokoro meeting in Suriname and see what the details on that. Hawaii says a modern payment system cannot wait. We do have our TNT Business Guardian as well. Check that out when you get a chance and see what they're talking about when they are referencing regional rum seeking a global rebound and what they intend to do about that. You're tuned in to Night 5, the ultimate one. As we wrap up these TNT Guardian headlines, don't forget we do have World Cup on its way, and the US is on guard for visa fraud ahead of World Cup. That's from our sports. All of those headlines and more, they are in our people for Thursday, May 21st, 2026, which, by the way, you can get at guardian.co.tt and get the app when you do. It's so good. It's like so convenient as well, right? Thanks for tuning in to 951 Technique.

She is enjoying herself with that under the bridge with Red Hot Chili Peppers. The world was never the same after Flea dropped Honora. If you don't know, Flea the bassist for the RHCP, he has a whole jazz album that's out. He dropped that last month on the 27th. I told you about it. Don't say I never told you. I told you about it. And he is doing originals and he's doing covers. He picked back up his trumpet. It's never too late to do the things that you love or are interested in, or to do new things, right? And so that is not something that people would have seen him pivot to at all. I don't know if it's a pivot because he probably was playing his jazz the entire time, but obviously his day job is the Red Hot Chili Peppers and that's how he makes his money and so on. By the way, Honora was actually named after his great-great-grandmother. Check it out if you have a chance. I think it's very interesting and you'll learn some things about yourself when you hear it. You're like, I don't know that they can make me.

0: litigation around matters, platforms causing mental health, and even in some cases being said to have led to major depression and suicide. They do want to make sure that they're doing all the right things on their side. It's like a club having a bouncer at the door. You want to do everything that's in your best interest to say, I did not let this 12-year-old in, even though they were wearing Ruby Roo and high heels. You know what I mean? So that is what they're trying to do. Don't know whether that makes you feel any better, but let me know. Send me a message at 394-9595, and I will make that my tech news for right about now. And we have more on its way, including your shout. So send those through to 394-9595. And wanted to tell you about something in the last hour. What was that? Oh, we were talking about the weather and how bright and sunshiny it is, and certainly it is really beautiful. Caribbean weather is beautiful. We are really beautiful out here, but brutal. 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

0: We just want a simple kind of life, a life that I don't have to keep going through all of my apps and shutting AI off. There are apps that you probably even, like, don't even need AI for. And there it is as an option, turn AI off. Yes, please. Like, no, I don't need AI, like, trying to figure out how I use my hand blender. Like, please. Actually, no. I might need them to try to figure out how I'm using my hand blender. That could be useful for arthritic patients. You see what I'm saying? You see? It's all about data recovery. Human beings are just, I don't know. We are the little bacteria in a petri dish that everything is basically tested on. We're under the microscope. Just saying. Speaking of which, I just have a little something to add on to tech news there. When we were talking about AI recognition and scanning for minors and so on Meta sites like Facebook and Instagram. Do you know that Meta is actually scanning your photos that are in your camera roll as well? They have access to that. Now, we've talked about this time and time again. When you see the generalized allow microphone and allow camera, these are the reasons why they have this, you know, catch-all, could you please let me in, kind of inviting the vampire in kind of vibe. We will talk about how you can shut that off in just a little bit. Remind me if I don't remember in the next 15 minutes or so, okay? Send me a message at 394-9595. Dinner. Don't forget the camera roll thingy from Meta, all right? Also, before we go there, you have your bingo experience coming up. Yes, you do. It is on the 24th. That's Sunday. And it's from 1 to 6 p.m. at the Lions Cultural Center in Woodbrook. It's the Trinidad and Tobago Guardian Neediest Cases funded during this bingo charity event. 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
6: 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Speaking of early 2000s,

Oh boy, when you think about the sunshine that's out there and the way that that heat blows into your face, here's a reminder again to please stay hydrated. If you are spending a lot of time outside, you want to do it every like 45 minutes or so. If you're just, you know, regular human being this time around and have a fairly sedentary like job or whatever, at least every hour, that is how intense the heat has been. All right, so make sure you do that. And that was my reminder. I did my PSC. I'll probably do it again in the next hour. We have, speaking of the 80s, 90s, early 2000s, one of the biggest pop culture faces for the early 2000s just had our late 90s, early 2000s, just had a really great announcement being made. I will share that with you in a bit, but let me remind you with this next song that you're celebrating this Indian Arrival weekend with 95 The Ultimate, well, the official station for the timeless Black and White Affair, Friday 29th of May, Woodford Cafe, Price.

0: to move it. So you're going to be timeless, black and white, a favorite, and you are going to be having fun. All the people that you usually bring with you is going to be there with you. The Timeless Black and White Affair, Friday 29th of May at Woodford Cafe, Price Plaza in Chaguanas. 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

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And here we are. I mean, we have all of your favorite songs and then we got new ones like this. Speaking of questioning your life.

0: Those are my thoughts this morning when I had a look at this poor little cactus. My sweet, sweet succulent, as I used to call him. My little prickly little chicky thing. Definition of chicky lips, literally. Don't try to kiss your cactus. That just will not work. Shouts to Amanda. I don't know whether she's tuned in right now, but to my picture of my, which I think is deceased cactus, she had to say, you did well. I think he was about maybe 2 years old or something like that, and it was a gift. You could just never provide the right environment for certain plants because they just need to be in the earth. And everything that they need is right there. Like, for instance, when you find out things like other trees give other trees who are lacking certain nutrients their roots and send those nutrients and those good vibes through their roots to them under the earth so they can all prosper. I mean, human beings, take notes. Take notes, please. Because sometimes we do have people who are suffering silently on their own because they feel like they have no other alternative. So it's kind of like, I mean, I know in my moments, people want you to talk, people want you to share, and it's like at the same time, there is no... So it's like you're sharing, but it's seen as complaining. So every victim, like, just buries more into victimhood, so to say, because you have this, you know, you need to let it out, you need to talk, but when you do talk, it's because you're complaining. Ugh, we're so toxic. We could be so toxic. But there are beautiful humans out there and beautiful plants and cacti that you can, you know, put your love onto and definitely talk to your plants. I thought I was. I clearly didn't talk, you know. Anyway, Amanda girl, we did try. We did try. We do have more on its way. Let me know about you and your plants. I'll message at 394-9595. Got some army here who want to hear more from Arirang. I want to hear more from Arirang too. I'll just say that. Good morning to an ice cream seller who loves 951, Natasha. Natasha, you're getting shouts from your daughter-in-law. You all have this beautiful relationship, apparently, that you share through 951. And I love that about us, all of us. Like, I really do. It's so sweet. If you want a shout as well, just like Natasha did in her DIL, then send me a message again at 394-9595. The chat is live. I'll be doing some shouts from there as well. And here's a reminder. If you're looking out for something yummy for lunch and you need it now, then you need to check our friends at Ashoka Dhaba. Ashoka Dhaba. It's sizzling, mouth-watering, and 100% authentic South Asian. 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There will be more on its way, but before that, we got details on...
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Oh boy, Cameron Jabril Thomas, you are in some trouble. Step to the stage. No, don't step on the stage. Matter of fact, you've seen what's going on with him lately. Mr. Wiz Khalifa, apparently he's wanted in Romania for smoking some Mary Jane on stage. And this is a reminder that while you

You may feel like you can flaunt certain things in Trinidad and Tobago. You definitely cannot go out into the world and just do anything. And Trinbagonians who live abroad, they know this very well. But they won't do all of the things that they're doing at home over there. You know what I mean? They definitely won't. Or rather, I've said that the other way around. Even Trinbagonians who don't live away, you do the most down here, but when you go to other people's countries, you know how to behave, right? I feel like I'm your auntie saying this to you, because a lot of us need to hear that message. You need to really check yourself, and you do check yourself when you're in another country. I will keep you updated on what's going on with Khalifa, and I will remind you, in the middle of all that, he wanted to share with us a couple yoga poses and whatnot. He is at peace, and he is focused in and centered. I love the fact that he really does try to live as holistically as possible. If you followed him at all, you know that, and how dedicated he is to his personal life, his family life, and his children. And, you know, I'm just hoping this whole Romania thing blows over. Pun intended. I don't know what he's going to be doing on stage, but he is doing it again, George Gonzalez. He is back with his stand-up comedy special. It's on the 3rd of June at 7 at the Radisson Hotel Ballroom, and he's going to have his friends Errol Fabian, Kevin Storia, Alan the Entertainer, Kenneth Superstar, and the Saint along with him. So get your $200 tickets at islandytickets.com, Sammy's Restaurant Bar at 20 St. Joseph Street in Arima, Rich's Fun Stickers at Westmore. Hi, Rich's Fun Stickers, and you can call them at 339-4770 to get some tickets in Port of Spain. And if you call 685-35573, tell him Dino sent you, right? You could go there for your $150 tickets. You can only get those in pairs, and you can get information there as well. 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We do have more on its way, but as I do check in on your other messages...

To the moon and back. If you thought about somebody while that song was playing, I want you to send me a message so I could shout them. And of course, shouts as always to the Artemis team for those brand new crispy photos of the moon and planet Earth. I can't stop watching them. As a matter of fact, they've been like, I don't know. I think we're good until next year for food because we've been fed. They definitely are sending all of the photos and everything to us. We got a very nice look at the planet and whatnot. You know, they actually took photography lessons and whatnot to be able to basically capture what they saw so that we can all have an appreciation of it. So man, we should be thankful all the time for those people, how diligent and committed to their task that they were. Speaking of commitment, you can step out in style and join all of us at Timeless, the Black and White Affair. Tickets are available at advertised outlets. 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Speaking of giveaways and whatnot, hello and congratulations again to Dawn Mohammed. She got the Maternally Yours giveaway, and a great big thank you to the sponsor, Dwellings. Dwellings is the big, beautiful place that made it all happen. Thank you, Dwellings. I hope the boys and girls of Dwellings are doing great this morning. More on the way, and half an hour to goodbyes in just a bit.

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The sound of someone who just had some ice cream because they just wanted it so bad, but they're lactose intolerant. I risk it all on me. Hey, it's about 20 to the top of the hour. If you've not had your lunchies yet, or you just probably skipped breakfast, you can hit the Southland CY over 20 years. Nicosia has been a staple for foodies everywhere. They do breakfast, lunch, baked goods, all the pastries that you love and everything. And also, if you have meetings or gatherings that need tea plates, they have that as well. They also got some lunch options. Like you some creamy pastas, you want some paninis? Well, they have that. They're open from 7 a.m. to 5 p.m. on Monday to Saturday, 7 a.m. to noon on a Sunday. Call them at 222-7298, or you could find them on Facebook and Instagram. We have some details coming up again on your favorite event that's almost here again. Time is going by, and I know that you're making the most of your time, but you've not made most of your time in reminding me of what you were supposed to remind me, right? But it's okay. I remembered to tell you that you need to be checking your camera roll on your Meta accounts. I remember I told you that AI is going to be scanning the photos that are even in your camera roll in your phone. Well, you don't want that to happen, right? So just go to your camera roll settings, toggle that on and off, and it's a camera roll sharing suggestions that you're getting to for your privacy settings, okay? So make sure that is off, because we all know that one spot on your back or something that you couldn't reach that you took a photo of, you don't want that to end up on your Facebook randomly. Next thing you know, Auntie so-and-so calling you going, what is this picture you posted here the last time I checked Facebook? No. It's not happening. And if you think that's mortifying, think of some other pictures that you definitely don't want people to see, and then picture that being on your timeline. That's as serious as you should be taking what I just gave you as some advice. All right, and I'm talking to you. You. Speaking of you, I love this one. With regard, Troye Sivan. Huh?

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forgot Tate McRae on that track there earlier with Troye Sivan and Regard. And this one we got Jessie Reyes, Eliana, and the FIFA sounds. Okay, the FIFA sounds, whatever that is. They're really trying to make fetch happen with this whole FIFA World Cup. They will never, and understand, we're going to see, there will never be another Waka Waka. Shakira's in her bag. And by the way, she really was in her bag, Spain. I don't know what you tried to accuse her girl about. So I want to give you a little update on what's going on with World Cup. And we have some Shakira news for you. And that's coming up soon. And also, reminder that you do have Dwellings Furniture sale that's on. I saw some really nice options for you. 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And we talked about Timeless. You don't want to be left on the outside, although some people say that they go inside and outside, you know, getting people when their friends come to collect them, to say, we're over here by this table. Oh, and talking about tables, you can call the hotline at 672-0001 to get some more information on booking some of those, and well, just info in general. It's going to be at Woodford Cafe, Shaguanas. We are bringing together 95 The Ultimate One as the official station, all of the best of the 80s, 90s and 2000s at Woodford Cafe in Shaguanas. It will be all of the fun for Indian arrival weekend with 951. Again, we are going to be there having fun, and you'll be there too, right? Well, I hope you are. Get your tickets right now. Do not stick. All right, and we got news coming up at the top of the hour with the CNC3. You do not want to miss that. I have a couple more songs before the top of the hour. I don't know which one to give you first. It's just so many great options. How about a little reminder, speaking of bags, as to what you should be doing as a $1 million baby? Claim it, huh?

wouldn't say I'm out of love at all. I know I keep trying. I have that one of those kind of really soft, I call myself soft serve all the time. And the best way ever, I keep trying. I always, always try. Matter of fact, I'm so good at love. Wait, we have news first and then I'll tell you how good I am at love. All right, so sit tight and you are tuned into Night 5, the ultimate one. We got you covered, and even more so when it comes to midday news. Stick around, I'm Dina and we are together.

0: afternoon and welcome to the Midday News here on CNC3 and the TBC Radio Network. I am Bavita Gopalchan. Thank you so much for joining us. The Director of Public Prosecutions has given investigators leading the probe into the police-involved shooting of Joshua Samru the Old Clay to lay a series of criminal charges in the matter. However, it has not yet been made clear just who will be charged, how many charges are to be laid, and when these charges will be laid. Disclosing this during a media briefing this morning, Commissioner of Police Alistair Gavaru took the time to explain that there was an outstanding issue which needed to be resolved before the matter could be properly addressed.
1: Investigators were directed to proceed with a series of criminal charges arising out of the events which unfolded on that fateful day. At this time, however, it is important to note that no one is yet in custody or charged.
0: The 31-year-old man was shot multiple times by police officers on January 20th at the corner of Bassey Street Extension and Dookie Singh Street in St. Augustine. A video recording that later surfaced allegedly showed the father of two holding his hands outside the vehicle window in an apparent sign of surrender when officers opened fire. Samru and 24-year-old Kaya Seeley were both rushed to hospital where Samru was pronounced dead. Seeley, a hairdresser and mother of one, was left paralyzed. And the TNG Police Service is seeking help from international agencies as they actively search for a fourth suspect connected to the murder of Municipal Woman Police Constable Anushka Eversley and a theft of arms and ammunition from the San Fernando Municipal Police Station. Police Commissioner Alistair Gavaru said despite this, all efforts were being made to bring a speedy resolution to the investigation.
1: At this time, an Interpol red notice has since been issued for a fourth person in this matter who is believed to have fled the country. Thus far, we have recovered 38 pistols, 4 shotguns, 1 MPX submachine gun, 1 revolver, and over 900 rounds of ammunition. And this was basically recovered in and around the Claxton Bay area.
0: Well, the 42-year-old mother of two was found dead on April 19th in the municipal police station at King's Wharf in San Fernando. Meanwhile, the commissioner confirmed that the search continues for 2-year-old Angelo Tobias Plaza, who went missing from his Goodwood Village home last Monday. A close male relative has confessed to strangling the toddler and disposing of his body. And the police commissioner says armed criminality will be met with firm and immediate police response. He was responding to the latest home invasion in central Trinidad. Reports indicate that task force officers responded to a report of a home invasion in the Chaguanas area around 3:35 this morning. Well, upon arrival at the scene, the officers observed a man crouched between a parked vehicle and some bushes. The officers called out to the man, who allegedly pointed an object resembling a firearm in their direction. The suspect was ordered to drop the firearm but failed to comply. Gavaru said the TGPS will not allow home invasions to become a norm in this country.
1: There have been 2 police-involved shootings linked to home invasions in a matter of hours, 24 hours. And this underscores for me the extreme danger posed by armed offenders who target people in their homes, whether occupied or unoccupied, and the TTPS will continue to respond swiftly, lawfully, and decisively to protect residents and citizens.
0: On to some other news. A delegation of Venezuelan migrants was led by the La Casita Hispanic Cultural Center to the Ministry of Homeland Security at the International Waterfront of Port of Spain on Wednesday. As concerns intensify over missed appointments, failed online registrations, and lack of official response, Managing Director Andrina Briceño Ventura Brown gathered outside the ministry seeking urgent engagement with officials, including Minister Roger Alexander, over what they describe as ongoing breakdowns in the registration system.
2: We ask the minister to at least respond to our email. We got kindly answers today from the staff. We just expect this email, what we get today, will be respond at least to let us know, because I think this is just about respect as well. We don't ask him something what he cannot answer.
0: Well, CNC3 News attempted to contact Homeland Security Minister Roger Alexander for comment. However, our calls went unanswered. On top of the news, now economist Professor Roger Hussein says the shutting down of CPAP did not have the negative impact on the labor market, as some suggested. Professor Hussein spoke with CNC3 News this morning during the Morning Brew program on the latest IMF report that showed a positive growth of the country's economy of 0.8%. Asked if the harsh decision made by the government to cut programs like CPAP contributed to that growth, Hussein said there was no increase in the unemployment rate.
3: I have no problem with the cutting of CPAP. And when I look at the growth number, when I look at the employment numbers in the that came out in April 2021, I did not see a collapse of the labor market. In fact, in the same labor force report that came out, you are seeing that the unemployment rate has gone down. And if you look at the overall 2025 labor force data as compared to 2024, you would see that the labor market improves.
0: Hussein added that the increase in state expenditure is a good thing, as it means a projected increase in job security. Let's take a short break. Sport news up ahead.
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gosh, I don't want to see anybody else between the hours of 12 to 12. How about 12 past 12? How about that one? Mom was telling you before 12 that I do have a soft heart. And I do love you and I do find ways to show you that I love you. I'm here after 12 and you only know that's just because of you and me needing to remind you to drink water because it is really hot out there and you need us. You need us to remind you. So please stay hydrated. I am keeping you company as you go get your lunch or break beach or now getting out to work. I don't know what the vibe is. There are some 1 p.m. shift workers who tune in to 951 on the way. Thank you very much for always making us your choice. I am Dina. Just in case you've never heard this voice after 12 p.m. and you're wondering, who is this? That fellow voice singing real deep today, boy. And could be a different day. Who knows? Who knows? But either ways, we're keeping each other company. I'm staring into your pot. I'm staring into your lunch bowl. I want to know what you're having. Send me a message at 394-9595. Happy to be continuing our time together from this morning at 9 a.m. So please reach out at 394-9595. The chat has been live from this morning, so I will be doing some more shouts from there as well. And cannot wait to talk to you about some other things as the afternoon goes on. Let me know what it's like on the outside. I do have more of your favorite songs. And if you listen between 9 a.m. to midday, you know that I do your top 10 favorite songs of the week, which you can find at 9:05. The ultimate one on social media. So check out the recent one and let me know what you think about it. If you've got any suggestions of your own, I promised you from earlier to talk to you about World Cup. I have an update on Shakira and I got some Shakira now for you on your 9:05 with BL. It's called Algo Tu. Good afternoon.

0: Oh, I got a whole picture. Now I'm about to tell you that they're having a soup right now. They're having lunch in the gallery with mummy. And today is apparently soup D. Is a veggie soup. Oh, I feel for more like a beef soup. Was maybe Shakira. What Shakira called that? Shakira called that a sopa de carne. Sopa de carne. And sopa de carne is beef soup. So, yeah. Let me know if anybody out there is having a little soup de carne or a little whatever soup you haven't. And I just played a Shakira with BL right there. Shakira has so many ways to celebrate right now, so many reasons to celebrate, and she has so many ways. Yeah, she could travel, she could spend time with her children, she could just like go to her bedroom, like pull the blinds and pull the covers up and just have a sleep, because Spain's tax authority has just been reordered. If you did not see the news, they've been ordered to repay rather Shakira more than 55 million euros, which is like 64 million US, after a court in Madrid ruled that they mistakenly pursued her for unpaid taxes. Now, how are you going to reveal that? She spent like 163 days there. She was not a resident of Spain, and they imposed all of these fines on her in 2021 because she spent all that time there in 2018, and they calculated 183 instead of the 63, and because of that she was liable to pay some personal income tax. I told you about this story, I remember it, and I was like, oh my gosh, a girl is going through it. I can't even, how are they doing this to her? And her husband's cheating on her, some woman, outside woman, eating she jam, like how, why is our girl going through this? But hey, see, this is why you have to keep the people around you, you know, honest, strong, and very supportive, the good ones, and you will see your way through. And right now, Shakira is always on everyone's lips and tongues, especially as World Cup is coming up too, because every song that's coming up now is being compared to Waka Waka. Just like you hear that Jessie Ray is there with the Eliana, everybody's like, no, it's just not giving Waka Waka. We're trying to revive and redo that Waka Waka vibe, is just not happening. Anyway, we do have more to come, speaking about World Cup and sopa de carnes and whatnot. So let me know what you're having for lunch. I want to peep into your pot or your lunch bowl. Thanks for spending time with 951 while you're doing that. More on its way, including one of those new news that you love.
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2: All right, here we go. The countdown to number one this week, Rick D's. And how about Taylor Swift? She has 150 trademarks, including three for her cats. We'll get into that on D's, please. Did you hear what happened when Lady Gaga got into The Devil Wears Prada 2? Oh, yeah. Fireworks, enough to make it to
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4: Come on, let's

I'm just telling somebody who was like messaging, saying that, you know, you really had me going there when you see somebody eating her jam. But yes, somebody was eating her jam. And I was like, well, I see PK was falling into holes recently. So his life is going great. Yeah, thumbs up. Unfortunately, Illy. That was a few years ago, maybe like in 2023, late 2023. So when the news came up about the Spanish government having to repay Shakira all this money, of course, you know, the next thing that people are going to be bringing up is that clip, so that people could probably say, well, retribution, this, that, and the other, lucky falling, a whole thing. Yeah, that happened a while ago. But either ways, I guarantee you, you don't have to look for anyone who's done you wrong, feeling, falling, or anything else in between. It will happen. And again, you just keep pumping, do what you have to do. They will have the retribution, or they will get the just fruits, so to see. And you won't even have to keep up to see that. You could probably check in like 10 years after and go, oh, that happened? Not shocking. Yeah. Anyway, I was living my life. It's about 12:30. Speaking about living your life, your favorite McIntyre's event is here Friday, 29th of May. And it's Time Lapse, the Black and White Affair with your 80s, 90s, early 2000s at Woodford Cafe in Chaguanas. It's you closing your eyes and feeling the bops like when songs like this play. Oh, this one feels so good. Especially as you're out to lunch now, right?

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I'm always looking out for this one whenever Back in Times goes on. The best of the 80s, 90s, and 2000s. And boy, you can get your tickets right now. Do not miss your opportunity. 951 is the official station of Timeless, the Black and White Affair. 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
1: All right, here we go. The countdown to number one this week. Rick D's, and how about Taylor Swift? She has 150 trademarks, including three for her cats. We'll get into that on D's Sleaze. Did you hear what happened when Lady Gaga got into The Devil Wears Prada 2? Oh, yeah. Fireworks, enough to make it to
2: D's Sleaze.
1: And all the hits and D's Sleaze and so much more. And yes, a chance to win. It's Rick D's counting down to number one this week.
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6: We were really good, then we got even better. Now we're ultimate. 9-5, the ultimate one.

my goodness. Check these lunches I'm getting right now. Somebody's having lunch, battered fried chicken, egg fried rice, and chow mein, and a nice orange juice right there. So another one is having, here this lunch. Chicken roti, Royal Castle, chunky veg, and fish, a couple of veggie rice. How does that work? A couple of veggie rice, potato salad, fresh salad, and baked chicken. All of that as lunch. What is happening right now? You're having a Thanksgiving or something? Anyway, listen, every now and again, you do have to really eat your eye full. There are people who are doing diets like Jimmy Kimmel, who are like doing 2 days of no eating, or 3 days of no eating, or rather a day every 3 days of eating. Think about it. Think about how your body is built for survival and the things that you need and the things that you use as fuel and the things that you do during your day that either require or don't require you to eat that much. As I used the word in my show earlier, fairly sedentary, so we don't need as much fuel. But hey, let me know what you're about. You heard those two lunches right there, right? Oh, somebody said, I only have bread and cheese. Hey, that's the best lunch. I crave bread and cheese from time to time. I blame that on the casein in the cheese, and I blame that on the bread, because bread is bread is bread. Bread is bread is bread. You can't do without it. Hey, speaking of doing without things, we can't do without you. And as a matter of fact, we do have people who, you know, interact with us from time to time, make sure they call in when we have promotions and so on. And we have a congratulations for our Mother's Day winner. That's Dawn Muhammad. Dawn, I'm sure you heard your name by now. Congratulations to you. Thank you very much for tuning in, for calling in, being a part of our Mother's Day promotion, maternally yours. And a special thank you to our sponsor Dwellings. They have made it all possible. And speaking of making things possible in life, simply just things don't go to plan. If you plan 10 things, 2 things might happen out of those 10 things. And Trinity Insurance understands. They are premier insurance coverage for less. They can get you back on track when things go awry. So why don't you give them a call at 800-TRIN or go to trinity.com, get some more information there. And we got some One Republic, If I Lose Myself. Why are you tuned into 951? What's your lunch? Let me know.

Pop right there, stick your tongue out. Right before that one, Tame Impala and Jenny. That, incidentally, is on your top 10 favorite songs of the week. If you want to vote in, you can do that 3949595, or you can just go to our socials at 95 The Ultimate One, see the current list there, and make a suggestion. Oh, you know something? I said this the other day. I don't know if I even checked, but I will check. If you go right now to 95's social media, either on Facebook or Instagram, at 95 The Ultimate One, you make a comment there for a song suggestion, or you tag one of your buddies and say, hey, look, your song reached number 7 or whatever it is, or look, we have that one song at number 1 this week. Just whatever it is, I will give you a shout right now if you go do that one. Have fun on us here. We love interacting with you. And again, we have messages at 3949595. Tell me how the afternoon is shaping up and however it is. Please, I have a young lady who's going to be reminding you next. Right before AI was wasting bottles of water, it was her. It was her on TikTok doing it. And we all have her to blame because AI probably got the idea from her and got into the trend, I should say. So, thank goodness that phase is over. However, if she reminds you right now to hydrate, I think she has served her purpose. She is, by the way, still drinking water, still hopefully minding her business while waiting for Rihanna to say hello to her. I don't know. Will Rihanna notice Tyler? Eventually, she will. She will.

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1: We were really good. 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

Spin, Sugar. Hey, Sugar, where have you been spinning to? Have you had your lunches yet? Are you just, you know, doing that? Or you're like, hey, what? I'm busting out to work in like 4 minutes. I don't need to have lunch. I'll have lunch when I get home. Whatever is the vibe, let me know. Send me a message at 394-9595. I'll be doing some shouts. And yeah, for people who are just tuning in, no, it's not before 12 o'clock. Don't get shocked. I always have to battle those comments whenever I'm on after midday. People get so concerned. They're like, what's happening? It's like, this is not fun. Don't do this to me. I don't want this day to drag. I want it to be the weekend. Yeah, I understand too. I hear you. Oh, speaking of the weekend, if you are currently looking for some great skincare, then you might want to check our friends at Felicity Community Pharmacy. 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And I think I had a message to share with you about, oh yes, once again, a big shout to Dawn Muhammad. She is the Maternally Yours winner. That's our Mother's Day promotion. And Dawn, I'm sure you've heard from us already. We want to thank you again for being a big part of our promotion, and thank you to our sponsors, Dwellings, for making it possible. And speaking of making things possible, easygoing vibes on the outside for some people. I got to shout David. I don't know if he's still tuned in right now. David, I thought about you when this song came up, so I hope you enjoy.

0: 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Some songs never seem to age. They're more than classics. They're timeless. It must have been love, but it's over now. Do you remember this timeless track? A timeless hit. Who's gonna drive you home tonight? What about this one? Friday 29th May, the biggest old school party reignites at Woodford Cafe.
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0: That's one of my favorite things to do, sky watching weather. That is during the day, or of course, in a starry night. I don't recommend, by the way, I'm not saying stare fully into the sun. Don't go outside and say, Dana, say to look up into the sky and then you hurt up your eyes. 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It's about 1:43. 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I want to see what you're up to. I want to get your messages. So send me 394-9595. And did we just talk about our friends at Felicity Community Pharmacy? 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They want to make sure that you've got everything that you need. 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
0: 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Follow the Goliath Games on socials. Coming up next, a new with Afrojack, Sia, and David Guetta. You're going to love it. And maybe some Camila Cabello and shouts from you. 394-9595.
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0: What a beautiful afternoon it is right now. Hey, Raquel, good morning to you. Enjoying the music, you having a nice, happy Thursday. Usually between 9 a.m. to midday, I do like a tech news on a Tuesday and a Thursday. I'm thinking whether I should re-up and give you a little shum-shum on the afternoon as I am taking you. Where am I taking you, by the way? I know you jumped in the car. Where are we going? Let me know. 394-9595. Empress G. Yes. Girl, we're doing a double today. Inadvertently, not planned. Which is why my stomach is growling right now. But, hey, we do what we need to do. And sometimes what we don't have to do, I guess. We have more on its way for you. And more Dana, I guess. Until I feel like leaving, I guess. We will see how that one goes. But it is a nice sunny afternoon. Another reminder to please hydrate. We don't want you to be falling prey to, you know, you're there sitting down finally at 5 o'clock and then all of a sudden you're glugging down a whole bunch of water just because you didn't drink consistently throughout the day. Alright, so do yourself a big favor, do your body a great big thank you, and have a little water now. It is hot.
1: It's Charlie.
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1: If you ask a stupid question,

Hey, listen, that is a song right there with Anne-Marie, and I think we can all feel like that from time to time. It's another hour here on your 95, the ultimate one. I'll make it how many hours have we been together since morning? Yeah, it does not feel like I've been here since morning. You know why? Because I just, you know, time's fun when you're having plies. That's one. Two, when you're in love, you don't think about things like that. You know who does feel like we've been here since morning? My stomach. I have to say shouts to the sweetie pies and records. They just sent down some what did I have here? Some peanuts and some digester for me downstairs. That is going to be my lunch for right now, because of course, in being an eager beaver to help, it completely slipped my mind that I would need sustenance. Like, you know, one cannot live on music alone. At least that's what I keep telling myself. However, it does happen that we do. But anyway, thank you to Jay. Thank you. I don't know if Shannon put in something there, or, you know, Melissa, Tasky, whoever. Thank you so much. I appreciate you. Love you. Team GML for life. We do have more on its way. I promised you something, maybe tech related, definitely football related. So listen out for that. And also, just for the girls at accounts, or the girls and boys of accounts, this one is especially for you, Janelle. If you tune in, this is the vibe right now. You tuned in to Night 5, the ultimate one.

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I saw something from someone who said that Bruno Mars's concert from his romantic tour was life-changing. And I would expect nothing less. He was literally on the stage since he could check himself. Like, he, there was a, it was Arsenio Hall. Arsenio Hall was on, whose show was he on? Conan. I think he was on Conan O'Brien's podcast, which is one of my favorites. I love Conan. And he was talking about his history and his career and the fact that he has been responsible for breaking so many artists and giving them a platform to sing their music and to play the music, to sing their songs, that sort of thing. And he said, he's like, there was a time a father brought his little child and he swears, he's like, you know, I don't know, he could have been like 2 years old or 3 years old, but the father was saying that he was 5 or 6 and it was Bruno Mars. And then suddenly one day he was listening on the stereo, because he did wonder about him, listening on the stereo, the announcer said, da, da, da, and that is Bruno Mars. He said, Bruno Mars? He's like, wait 1 second, Peter Hernandez? He's like, this is the little boy. And he just felt vilified, well, justified, vilified, my God. He felt validated in his thought of this little boy is going to be a star. And truth it, that one, Nothing On You, is one of the first few songs that we would have heard from Bruno Mars, and B.O.B. gave us that opportunity when they did that collab right there with Nothing On You. Also, it was a cute music video. Hey, speaking of collabs, drivers, listen up. You are in your car right now. 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And here's something else for you. We have been talking about this and it's coming up this weekend, so a reminder so you don't miss it. If you want a day of fun, excitement and giving back at the same time, the Trinidad and Tobago Guardian Neediest Cases Fund has the Bingo charity event. 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The Bingo Charitable Initiative, play, win, and support a great cause. For some reason, I saw some, like, 3 people calling, but probably for no reason other than the fact that they wanted to say hello. I feel like if you want to say hello, you can still do that at 625-2095. Give us a call and let me hear what you're up to. I see Raquel is saying that she's spending the day at home. Is it at home, Raquel? Let me check this message. Oh no, she didn't respond to the message, but she does have a day off and she is chilling with her parents and the entire family. What are you all doing? It's like half past two. Are you going to get ice cream or something? That is like the perfect thing to go do right now. If you're going out to get ice cream, call me 625-2095.

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1: 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That's because we're 9-5, the ultimate one.

0: A sweet and psycho, both sides of the coin. And hey, speaking of coins, I don't know where you're going to be placing your bets. I don't know whether, like, actual bets or otherwise. I'm not even going to be talking about that. Don't do me like I am. But I do want to remind you that you have World Cup in the air. And I know that you have been fixated on your favorite players, people, teams that you've been looking out for. I know I was just chatting with someone the other day who was like, Italian for life. Yeah, speaking of Italian for life, you know who made the most appearances at the FIFA World Cup? And who you hoping to see in the year of 2026? Let me give you the most appearances so far. Rod, you think you could give me the most appearances for FIFA? Rod's like, ask me about sticks or something, I'll tell you better. Give me a fact about sticks, Rod. Besides Mr. Roboto, recall something from your archive. Let's see how good you are. Okay, so we'll wait for something from Roger in just a little bit, right? He loves music and he loves classic rock and everything in between. Well, if you can't come up with something from Sticks, how about a little Pink Floyd? Give me a fact of Pink Floyd. Dark Side of the Moon spent the most, what, time on the charts?
1: Yeah.
0: Wow, okay, I will check that one out. And also, Brandon, are you okay? Brandon just walked in here. I hope you've been hydrating yourself as well.
1: Of course, we're here,
0: we're queer. Yeah. I'm breathing, okay? I will hold my comments on that, right? They did not hear you, Brandon, but I heard you. So, the most appearances so far at FIFA World Cup, Brazil has made the most. Shoot, I should have started from the bottom. Okay, so between the most and the least, 23 appearances for Brazil, 15 for Uruguay. And in between all of that, we have Belgium a little bit above it. Same 15, 17 would be like Spain, France, England, 18 times Mexico and Italy. Argentina is 19 and 21 for Germany. So most appearances.

is Brazil. Brazil, and of the most appearances, who's at the bottom of that list would be Uruguay. A really great sport, really great, you know, sportsmanship, and the game in between. I mean, you can't get better than football. Football America, remember. Don't play just because it's going to be in the US of A, that is going to be soccer. I can't wait to not be able to stand hearing the word soccer for the next few months. 241.

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with Homewrecker right there. And once again, like every time I see, I open up the lines or something, the calls don't come in or don't flow at the time that I'm opening the lines. So it's not that I'm ignoring you when you do call. It's not any time in that I would have said, well, you know, do try to call or something. I mean, if you want to try now, maybe 625-2095. And let's leave room for people who have never had an opportunity to phone in before. 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And hey, we are going to get ready to say goodbye in just a little bit. I've been spending time with you from this morning at 9 a.m. And so far, I have been wowed by all of the lunches that you've been having. What was it that I got there just now? Somebody having curry chicken and dal puri. I think Raquel messaged back. She said she's actually on her way to get some lunch with her family. Still lunchy hour kind of thing. Yeah, so I guess you're still in the right zone. And maybe an early dinner. The more the life goes on, you'll see why older people have dinner at 4 p.m. It just makes sense. So by the time 6 rolls around, you could probably have a little nightcap, yeah, around 6, and then have a little water. And then around 7 and 8, you get ready and just, you go sleep. It's just beautiful. That schedule would work for me. Let me know how it works for you in your situation. Nice vibes here on the inside and sunny, bright, cool vibes in, I don't know, some parts of Trinidad, some parts not as cool, but still bright and beautiful. All right. Speaking of bright and beautiful, hi, Pearly Worlds. Bright and beautiful is this Harry Styles. It's called Cool Done. We have people sneaking into studio. They can't hear you. They can't hear you. That's our Pearl. Well, you all know Pearl, right? Stop calling her.

Hey, this is my new fist bumping song right there. It's a three after, or rather, oh no, it's not a three after three. Oh my God, three after three. Does that mean anything? I don't know. It does mean that I have to go through. It's kind of weird signing off at the top of the hour. That's not something that's usually done. Before I leave, though, I see that Brandon, who's going to be in, he has an important discussion on effective deworming programs for dogs. So make sure you stay tuned so you can learn how preventative parasite care keeps your pets healthier, more comfortable, and protected year-round. It is brought to you by NextGuard, Spectra, NextGuard on 95, the ultimate one. And listen, as we were talking about the heat and the weather and all of that, let's not forget our vulnerable, your pets, who are more like family, at least they should be, your young ones. Keep them hydrated, keep water in cool places for them to access, and easy access, by the way. And please, people, the days of just chaining up your animal in the yard day in, day out, stop that. We know that there's a different spirituality when it comes to animals, and I would like for all of us to tap into that, and you'll see why, and you'll see why and how treating animals well, how that can affect your life one way or the other, and how people view that. I don't have enough time to talk about all of that right now. As I've said time and time again, I'm really sensitive when it comes to animals, and with good cause, I do know some people who feel the same way. So let's hope that that ripples out into the world, that you can remember that care of that little one. All right. So I'm on my way out. I'm Dina, and it's been a really nice time spending time with you from this morning at 9 a.m. until, well, I'm not going to count how many hours that was, right? But I will see you tomorrow morning again at 9 a.m. I'm leaving you the sounds of Bad Bunny's Ayo Pereo, and we'll talk more when I see you, movie news wise, and what else? Oh, my top 10 when I see you tomorrow. I'll never forget this Calvin Klein ad. Just saying. Might even do my own and cut myself in with Bad Bunny. Okay, fine. Finally gone. Bye.

0: 9:05, the ultimate one, saying good afternoon to AT&T. How are we doing? It's a beautiful Thursday afternoon. Dina is still in studio ruling around. So if you're
1: Brandon, stop recording me.
0: If you hear any noise,
1: stop recording me, Brandon.
0: Why? We have to record everything.
1: Brandon is a movie star. He has like cameras all over him.
0: Yeah, yeah.
1: He's been recording himself. He's on TikTok Live right now. Check him out.
0: No, I'm not on TikTok Live.
1: He's on Facebook Live right now.
0: No.
1: He is beaming to us from a Starlink
0: in outer space. Yeah. The only one I'm not on is OnlyFans. But I heard they spend a lot of money on that here in TNT.
1: Oh, yeah, apparently. It's costing like 2.3 million or something.
0: Yeah, millions of dollars, yeah.
1: Okay, what exactly are we watching on OnlyFans?
0: I don't know. I'm guessing tutorials on makeup and so on.
1: I had one once, and it was just only pictures of Lasco.
0: Ah, excellent.
1: Yeah. Only fans.
0: Yeah. Anyway, guys, good afternoon. Stepping in a little bit earlier for your drive time here on this beautiful Thursday afternoon.
1: Where's doing all day?
0: I don't know. I just have this kind of weird ability to just buy things. So I come out
1: retail
0: of the
1: retail therapy.
0: Yeah, I leave home early and I'm just like, let me see what I could go on, you know, experience today, because life is about experiences. So
1: I agree.
0: Have experiences.
1: Surely.
0: I just want to be, you know.
1: Surely.
0: Just enjoy it.
1: I heard a town is a mess for some reason. Why is that?
0: When I came up, probably was around 1 or 2, somewhere around there. There was some traffic and so on.
1: For what? Come on, people.
0: Just regular.
1: I need to leave. Stop being in traffic.
0: Just regular, everyday traffic. I don't know.
1: Speaking about traffic, I see Sophie's tuned in right now. She had actually messaged in, and I forgot to give her and the girls a shout. Who's in the car with Sophia?
0: Who's in the car with Sophia? Oh, Lee and Arella.
1: Oh.
0: Yeah.
1: Hi. Are we going for ice creams? What's going on? Send Brandon a message and let him know and tell me what flavor. One of the boys upstairs, he loves soursop ice cream.
0: Yeah.
1: You have any local flavors you like?
0: Orange pine.
1: Oh, I don't think I've ever had that.
0: Really? Mm. Oh my God. Revoke your card.
1: No, orange pine.
0: Listen,
1: why would you do that?
0: No, it's like top tier.
1: Barberdine is top 10.
0: And anybody who comes into the WhatsApp line and says they don't like orange pine, you will be blocked. Letting you know, Dana will unblock you tomorrow.
1: I'm not unblocking you. Anybody who blocked is blocked for life.
0: Anyway, guys, 20 minutes past the hour, 3 p.m. In a little bit, I have a special guest coming in studio, and we're going to be doing...
1: Dr. Thomason.
0: Yes, Dr. Thomason. We're going to be doing a really nice interview, giving you some very important information on care for your dogs, your animals, your pets.
1: And parasites. Can I take any of that?
0: I don't know.
1: Okay, I'll ask.
0: Yeah. Now, it's only for your pets and so on, and not work parasites, so I don't think it will work on like your co-workers and so on. But anyway.
1: We could try. We're getting samples.
0: Yeah. Maybe.
1: We need to deworm some people around here.
0: Yeah. We need to deworm some people in Trinidad. I don't know.
1: Can frontline
0: There's a big red building down the street. We could try it out.
1: Oh, no.
0: Yeah, anyway.
1: Yikes.
0: Yeah.
1: Can we put frontline in front of the studio door that keep the fleas out?
0: Anyway, guys. Coming up in a bit, Dr. Thomason is going to be in studio, and we're going to be having that discussion. And you could jump in on your WhatsApp line. You could send your messages and all your good afternoons and your shouts and so on.
1: Ask Brandon about parasites.
0: Parasites and orange pine ice cream.
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babe. All right, keep it all set. It's coming at you here on your 95 at the Ultimate One as we cruise. 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Let me say a very special good afternoon going out to Ricardo, massive doggy person. Yes, all doggy people, we know ourselves, okay? Yes, a whole bunch of dogs. Echo, Grim, the Husky, say hello, pretty please. Also to Mocha, Yuki, River, all the doggies, okay? Good afternoon to you all, and a very special good afternoon to Ricardo as well. And to all the animal lovers out there, hope you all are having an amazing Thursday afternoon. Dua Lipa coming in for you. Dance the night away as we cruise.

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0: We were really good, then we got even better. Now we're ultimate. 9-5, the ultimate one.
1: So, ladies and gentlemen, as we say good afternoon to you once again, each and everyone listening in, your 9-5, the ultimate one. We've been telling you early on, Dana was saying it as well, pet lovers, this one is for you. This afternoon, we have a very special guest in studio with us, and we're going to be discussing the importance of your pet's health and the importance of effective deworming. Protocols for dogs and cats is key to their overall care. Prostate parasite control helps protect not only our pets, but also human health. And joining us today is Dr. Alex Thompson. How are you doing this afternoon?
2: Doing wonderful. Glad to be here.
1: We are doing wonderful. Glad to be here. So before we kick things off, you want to introduce yourself to all our listeners out here in TNT?
2: Yep, Dr. Alex Thompson. I'm based out of United States as a consulting veterinarian for Boehringer Ingelheim. So my position is basically education of both consumers, but veterinarians and veterinary clinics.
1: Okay. So discussions this afternoon, we have some questions that we want to bring forward to you about our pets. And also, you got to let us know the importance of deworming cats and dogs. We're going to kick things off there.
2: Yeah, it's a great question to start with. And it's really twofold. It's the value for the pet itself, because the parasites actually weigh on that animal's body, right? So they steal nutrition. They decrease their quality of life. They may have teeth that go bad. They may have skin that goes bad. Parasitism can actually affect a large propensity of their body. But the other component of not just taking care of the animal, the dog or the cat, is we're actually taking care of our family. Because some of those parasites in which our lovely dogs and cats may get exposed to, we as humans can actually acquire and create disease within us. So it's protection is for all of us.
1: Okay, and I'm saying here, what product would you recommend for an effective deworming protocol?
2: Yeah, well, I would certainly say my favorite would be NexGard Spectrum. We consider it an all-in-one product. So it is actually working for, we consider heartworms, so as well as intestinal parasites.
1: Yes.
2: But then it's a combination product that also provides protection from fleas and ticks for those. So overall, that's certainly my favorite.
1: And what are the differences between a monthly and a three-monthly deworming program? Can you explain this to us?
2: Yeah, so there's quite a bit of confusion, I think, in some cases with that. But the difference is monthly actually is providing a treatment and a preventative product every single month, whereas we wait to a three-month product, we're actually allowing the animal to become parasitized with a heavier load before we administer that dewormer. And so, you know, I kind of think of an even keel and let's protect them every month versus a high and low. Who wants to put them on that roller coaster?
1: Yes, Okay. And in your opinion, what is the best protocol to protect pets against parasites?
2: Yeah, so the protocol, one, I'd say starts with your veterinarian, ideally, and that would consider, my recommendation would be 2 exams a year, which could also include an intestinal parasite fecal exam, would be ideal, and then a monthly product, as we've already discussed, that keeps a nice, consistent, low parasitism or removes those parasites before they become significant.
1: Okay, and tell us about the safety of deworming products and what pet owners should know. What should they look for?
2: So, you know, all the parasiticides, if they're labeled for veterinary medicine, are overwhelmingly considered to be very safe and effective. However, that it also means they should be utilized appropriately. And the veterinarian would also be the best individual or professional to help you make that decision, because we need appropriate weight, we need appropriate delivery system, and then certainly the appropriate product. And so that's where I would start with that. And then I'd like to remind all folks that, you know, animal and human products are not equal, and so therefore we need to lean into those products that are labeled for animals for animal surfaces. It's just safer for them, and certainly safer for us administering them.
1: So any other important information you would like to leave with us here on TNT on the caretaking for our pets?
2: Well, caretake is a big picture, right? And so parasitism control, right, is certainly important, paramount probably. But proper nutrition is certainly important. So a high-quality food is acceptable to that. Good quality water supply. Those reduce those stresses. And if you reduce those stresses, just those three, right, antiparasitism, proper food, proper water, those animals are going to have a healthier, happier life, which means you're going to get to enjoy them more and longer.
1: More and longer, yes. Before we kick things off, you were letting me know you have a baby home, a Dachshund.
2: Yes, I do.
1: How old?
2: She's 16 and a half years old.
1: 16 and a half years old. Wow. Yes. Are you all hearing it, people? Once you take good care of your animals, of your pets,
2: your babies.
1: As I like to call them. Because let's be real, they are our family members, you know.
2: Yes.
1: For many of us, they're our kids.
2: I'm away from home. She's probably sleeping on my pillow.
1: So, Dr. Alex, anything else you want to leave us off here with this afternoon?
2: Well, I just speak to your veterinarian as regularly as you can and find an appropriate anti-parasiticide deworming product. And again, take care of them and love them.
1: I'll take care of them and love them. And in return, the love you get from your pets.
2: Unconditional.
1: Unconditional. Well, thank you for sharing with us this afternoon the important information with all listeners. And remember that a consistent and correct deworming helps protect both your pets and people. As you said, and people. Well, thank you for your time this afternoon.
2: Thank you, sir.
1: And I hope you spend some more time in TNT.
2: I will enjoy the island this weekend.
1: You will enjoy the island. But before we go on air, what's your plans for tomorrow?
2: Go fishing tomorrow. Snapper.
1: Snapper. Well, thank you once again, and I hope you enjoy the rest of your time here in Sweet Sweet TNT. And thank you for your hard work and dedication all around the world.
2: Thank you for what you do.
1: Yes. So guys, you heard it right there once again. We've got to say a very special thank you to the doctor for sharing this important information with all listeners today. Remember once again that consistent and correct deworming helps protect both pets and people. You got to keep listening for more important information like this and more great music here on your 95, the ultimate one.
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2: 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In local developments, the Director of Public Prosecutions, Roger Gaspard, has given investigators the green light to lay criminal charges in the police involved the shooting of Joshua Samaru. What remains unclear is who will be charged, how many charges will be filed, and when they will be laid. 31-year-old Samaru was shot multiple times by police officers on January 20th at the corner of Bassey Street Extension and Dookie Singh Street in St. Augustine. A video recording that later surfaced showed the father of two holding his hands outside the vehicle window in an apparent sign of surrender when officers opened fire. Samaru was fatally struck and his 24-year-old girlfriend, Kaya Seeley, was also injured. The mother of one was left paralyzed. At a media briefing this morning, Police Commissioner Alistair Gavaro provided an update.
3: Investigators were directed to proceed with a series of criminal charges arising out of the events which unfolded on that fateful day. At this time, however, it is important to note that no one is yet in custody or charged.
2: The commissioner added that the number or nature of the charges cannot yet be disclosed. He further indicated that investigators have since been directed accordingly and that he is presently awaiting additional feedback before providing any further updates on the matter. And the Trinidad and Tobago Police Service is seeking help from international agencies as they actively search for a fourth suspect connected to the murder of Municipal Police Constable Anuska Eversley and the theft of over 100 arms and ammunition from the San Fernando Municipal Police Station. Police Commissioner Alistair Gavaro said, despite this, all efforts are being made to bring a speedy resolution to the investigation.
3: At this time, an Interpol red notice has since been issued for a fourth person in this matter who is believed to have fled the country. Thus far, we have recovered 38 pistols, 4 shotguns, 1 MPX submachine.

0: machine gun, one revolver, and over 900 rounds of ammunition. And this was basically recovered in and around the Claxton Bay area. However, there is still a significant amount of firearms and ammunition unaccounted for, and we are continuing diligently to search for this on a daily basis.
1: The 42-year-old mother of three was found dead on April 19th in the municipal police station at King's Wharf, San Fernando. To some regional news, the Eka Rim Quarry Company in Guyana is at the center of a labor ministry investigation following serious allegations of exploitation and abuse by 38 Indian nationals employed at the site. The workers claim they were forced to work long hours under poor living and working conditions while receiving low pay. But the company has strongly denied all allegations. Among the claims raised, workers say their passports were held by the company upon arrival.
2: What are our leaders doing? Please make calls. Make calls to this man, Mr. Bhaskar, and tell him to pay these men their money and let them return back to India. They have their families in India, man. 3 years, some of these men in this country, they asked to leave the country. You held on to their passport. Come on. What modern day slavery is this going on in our country?
1: While the company has denied also confiscating passports or mistreating workers, Guyana's labor minister says the ministry is taking all allegations seriously and is looking into them. And now for a look at international developments. According to two sources familiar with U.S. intelligence assessments, Iran has already restarted some of its drone production during the six-week ceasefire that began in early April. U.S. intelligence indicates Iran's military is reconstituting much faster than initially estimated. Well, stay tuned for another news update at the top of the hour and a comprehensive coverage in our major newscast at 7 p.m. on CNC3 and across all digital platforms.
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jumping right into your drive time here on your 95, the ultimate one. As we continue cruising, it's a beautiful Thursday afternoon. Jumping on your WhatsApp line, send your messages, send your hellos. 10 minutes past the hour of 4 p.m. TNT, here's to hoping that you've been having an amazing, a beautiful, and very productive and safe Thursday afternoon. We continue cruising. Y'all know what they say, Thursdays are the new Fridays. So, Shabuzi's coming in to tell you, after a long day, this is what you got to do. Baby.

I can safely say it's always an adventure when I step into the building with you guys. Love, love, love is always 16 minutes past the hour of 4 p.m. And people, let me tell you, our friends over at Cannes, we're talking about the Cannes Happy Hour, Wednesday to Saturday. Now, let me tell you, you're going to be enjoying yourself unbeatable in-store specials from 4 p.m. to 6 p.m. This is what it's about, okay? It's Wing It Wednesday on a Wednesday. That was yesterday. You get yourself 5 pounds of wings. Then today, Thai Thursday. 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Then tomorrow, it's all about Fry It Fridays. 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Friday, May 29th, we'll see you at Timeless, Woodford Cafe, Price Plaza, Chaguanas. Wear black or white. Speaking of Timeless, it's of the 80s, the early 2000s, and what is the other hit? Where the other hit's going to come from? From right here. Yeah, man.

0: Kicking it back to the 90s is only we could do here on U95, the ultimate one, and we've got lots more chats like that to come your way. Hey, right now, I've got to tell you, email remains the easiest way for criminals to infiltrate business. 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
2: 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Olivia Dean. 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And Justin Bieber has a little surprise for you. 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

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And you know what? I think this one is oh so fitting. Good afternoon to the management and staff and all the lovely customers at the Arts Cafe. Ultimate Hits.

0: Friday was your ultimate hit, all brought to you by our friends over at the Arts Cafe. 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You're on your 9-5 at the ultimate one right now, taking a quick pause to let you know you've got to say yes to making a positive financial change with the NFLP, the National Financial Literacy Program of the Central Bank of Trinidad and Tobago. 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
2: 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Olivia Dean. She is now the theme song for hockey teams. How did this happen? And Justin Bieber has a little surprise for you. 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
1: Good afternoon, I'm Tijan Haynes with headline news on CNC3 and the TBC Radio Network. Former Foreign and CARICOM Affairs Minister Dr. Amory Brown is criticizing government over Trinidad and Tobago's failure to participate in a key United Nations General Assembly vote on climate action. The vote was on a draft resolution linked to an advisory opinion from the International Court of Justice on climate change and the responsibility of states. The resolution sought to reaffirm support for international law and multilateral cooperation on climate issues. Dr. Brown tells CNC3 News government representatives had recently spoken strongly about climate issues and small island developing states at a United Nations forum. However, he says less than 24 hours later, Trinidad and Tobago failed to vote in support of the resolution, failed to vote against it, and did not even formally abstain.
2: Trinidad and Tobago didn't vote yes, didn't vote no, didn't even participate by voting to abstain, but absented themselves from the vote at that time. But that is a demonstration of inconsistency. That's a demonstration of cowardice.
1: The police commissioner says armed criminality will be met with firm and immediate police response. He was responding to the latest home invasion in central Trinidad. Reports indicate that task force officers responded to a report of a home invasion in the Chaguanas district around 3:35 this morning. Upon arrival, the officers observed a man crouched between a parked vehicle and some bushes. The officers called out to the man, who allegedly pointed an object resembling a firearm in their direction, and the suspect was ordered to drop the firearm but failed to comply. Guevara says the TTPS will not allow home invasions to become a norm in this country.
3: There have been two police-involved shootings linked to home invasions in a matter of hours, 24 hours. And this underscores for me the extreme danger posed by armed offenders who target people in their homes, whether occupied or unoccupied. And the TTPS will continue to respond swiftly, lawfully, and decisively to protect residents and citizens.
1: And the police commissioner says his officers were sent on a wild goose chase in the search for 2-year-old Angelo Tobias Plaza. The toddler went missing on May 11th from his Cambridge Trace Goodwood home, triggering a multi-agency response searching land and sea. Guevara said crucial evidence made its way to social media, which hampered their investigation. He also defended the approach by investigators, saying they initially were responding to a report of a missing person. He said officers were in possession of key CCTV footage when it was shared with a media personality. Regionally, a $500 reward is being offered for any information leading to the recovery of 5 caskets stolen from a funeral home in St. Michael, Barbados. The caskets went missing directly from the showroom under unclear circumstances. The bizarre crime has sparked widespread disbelief and online discussion. St. Michael's police are investigating.

0: investigating the incident and are urging anyone with credible information to come forward. And in international news, Ukraine claims to have killed scores of Russians in two strikes in the country's occupied eastern region as Kiev steps up mid-range drone attacks targeting Moscow's military infrastructure. One wave of strikes hit a Russian drone pilot training camp in the occupied town of Shinze, killing at least 65 cadets and an instructor on Wednesday night, according to the commander of Ukraine's unmanned systems forces. Stay tuned for another news update at the top of the hour and for more comprehensive coverage in our major newscast at 7 p.m. and on CNC3 across all digital platforms.
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Jumping right into hour number two. If you drive time, you're on your 95, the ultimate one. Bruno Mars kicking things off for this hour with you. He just might. You don't leave that to him. Hey, really serious question right now. How many paychecks do you have left before retirement? And, you know, with NIS moving to age 65, your money now has to last longer. Whether you're a contractor, entrepreneur, or climbing the corporate ladder, your retirement plan should work as hard as you do. 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Olivia Dean, it's so easy to fall in love.

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0: Kicking it back to the 90s, there's only we could do here on U95, the ultimate one. J-Lo for you, Jennifer Lopez, as we get ready to wrap things up for this hour. 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
2: 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In local developments, as questions surface over Beverly Kahn's past role on WASA's board under the PNM, Marvin Gonzalez is defending the procurement regulator as a decorated public servant who also served under the People's Partnership. Videos on social media revealed that the OPR head was on the WASA board between 2020 and 2023 when she became a procurement regulator. It claimed that this means Beverly Kahn must do the work of the PNM and pay her dues to the opposition. But former Public Utilities Minister Marvin Gonzalez tells CNC Through News that this is a shameless attack against an independent professional with a proven track record. He also said that the video on social media fails to mention that Kahn also served the state during the People's Partnership's tenure.
3: Between the period 2010 to 2015, Ms. Beverly Kahn, as a senior public official, was appointed on the board of the Central Bank by the People's Partnership government that was led by the UNC. She worked closely with Minister Boto Harari. She's also the recipient of a national award.
2: The Director of Public Prosecutions has given investigators the green light to lay criminal charges in the police-involved shooting of Joshua Samaru. What remains unclear is who will be charged, how many charges will be filed, and when they will be laid. 31-year-old Samaru was shot multiple times by police officers on January 20th at the corner of Bassey Street Extension and Dookie Singh Street in St. Augustine. A video recording that later surfaced showed the father of two holding his hands outside the vehicle window in an apparent sign of surrender when officers opened fire. Samaru was fatally struck and his 24-year-old girlfriend, Kaya Seeley, was also injured. The mother of one was left paralyzed. At a media briefing this morning, Police Commissioner Alistair Guevaro provided an update.
4: Investigators were directed to proceed with a series of criminal charges arising out of the events which unfolded on that fateful day. At this time, however, it is important to note that no one is yet in custody or charged.
2: While an international manhunt is underway for a fourth suspect in the WPC's murder, her colleagues are still trying to cope with the tragedy. Head of the San Fernando Municipal Police Station, Senior Superintendent Wayne Mohammed, said the station has not yet returned to full strength as several officers remain on sick leave but operations are continuing. Mohammed says measures are being implemented to improve accountability and supervision, including assigning a sergeant to every shift. He noted efforts are underway to restore stability at the station. To some regional news, Jamaica is launching a new annual tradition to celebrate its oldest citizens. The government has established the Mavis Gilmore Centenarian Honor, which will officially recognize the country's oldest living Jamaican every year. The award is named in honor of Dr. Mavis Gilmore, a former Social Security Minister and the Caribbean's first female surgeon, who recently celebrated her 100th birthday. And now for a look internationally, protesters caused a blaze at a health facility treating Ebola patients in the Eastern Democratic Republic of Congo on Thursday, burning down two hospital tents, a local politician told CNN. A lethal Ebola strain has ripped through local communities in the area, triggering a global health emergency. Stay tuned for a comprehensive coverage of these stories in our major newscast at 7 p.m. on CNC3 and across all digital platforms.
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0: 17 minutes past the hour of 6 p.m. And no, we're not ready to go anywhere just yet. Public Euphoria kicking it back to the 90s. You know how we do it here on your 95, the Ultimate One. Lots more hits just like that to come your way. And if you love yourself some 90s, even some 80s or the early 2000s, well, your favorite Back in Times event is here. 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